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2: 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Baby, my back's against the wall, 'cause you never hear when I need you. Baby, I just don't know what to do.

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1: 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Ow. 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Hey, hey. 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Ow. 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Hey, hey.

just multiply colors. Colors. Colors. Colors. Colors. Colors. Colors. Colors. Colors. Colors. Colors. Colors. Colors. Colors. Colors. Colors. Colors. Colors. Colors. Colors. Colors. Colors. Colors. Colors. Colors. Colors. Colors. Colors. Colors. Colors. Colors. Colors. Colors. Colors. Colors. Colors. Colors. Colors. Colors. Colors. Colors. Colors. Colors. Colors. Colors. Colors. Colors. Colors. Colors. Colors. Colors. Colors. Colors. Colors. Colors. Colors. Colors. Colors. Colors. Colors. Colors. Colors. Colors. Colors. Colors. Colors. Colors. Colors. Colors. Colors. Colors. Colors. Colors. Colors. Colors. Colors. Colors. Colors. Colors. Colors. Colors. Colors. Colors. Colors. Colors. Colors. Colors. Colors. Colors. Colors. Colors. Colors. Colors. Colors

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0: We on this big bag right now. 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Come on, nigga. Yo, come on, run, yo. Yo, watch out, man. Yo, watch out, watch out. Yo. Yo, son, hold on.
1: Yo, I twisted that kid, right?
0: 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Shit. Yo, we gotta get up out of here, yo.
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0: Yo, hell yeah. I'm saying, yo, as long as we get rid of the heat, yo.
1: Fuck that.
0: Get rid of that heat, yo. Cash gotta suck.
1: Come on, I threw that shit.
0: Gotta bounce.
2: Rabbit attack. Or WFME.